It's easy for me to imagine that the next great division of the world will be between people who wish to live as creatures and people

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Everything I do is lost in doubt. Heaven, please just hear me out. No, well, I'm not okay. Heavy life, you feel the weight. People crying, kindness dies around.

moms and the worn-out dads and the middle school kid who's always picked last. You gotta take it, you gotta take it, one day at a time. To the downcast and doubters and misfits like